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The Rockin' Life, PRL.

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0: 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The Rockin' Life. 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
1: One, two, three. 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

0: 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The Rockin' Life. TRL. Rockin' you all day long.
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0: 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TRL. TRL. 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
4: 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Kita di sini siap nemenin malam lo yang gak pengen cepat pulang dan pengen party-party aja. Nah, di sini tuh kita bakal bahas party-party paling panas, music update dari dance scene sampai nightlife culture yang lagi rame dibicarain, dan pokoknya banyak lagi gosip-gosip lainnya soal perdugem-dugeman ini. Nah, kalau misalnya lo lagi di jalan, di kamar, atau baru mau otw party, stay right here and turn up the volume and let the beat do the talking. Because Paranoia is starting in 3, 2, 1, let's go!

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And right now, it's time for the first dance scene update. Nah, sekarang itu ya, dunia musik tuh lagi rame karena Spotify launching fitur AI remix baru buat user premium. 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

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This is Paranoia, Party at No Limitation at All. Tonight featuring DJ Dimas Akira.

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And Iron Fairies with guest DJ Agnever, supported by Jeremy J and MCLT. Moving on, di hari Sabtu 30 Mei, Savaya with DJ Solorado,

This is Paranoia, Padia No Limitation At All, live from the Rockland, Jakarta, Bali, and Bandung. With me, Saskara Abimanyu, aka One, and DJ Dimas Akira. 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and MC One, Hash Uluwatu with Reggaeton and Latin Event, Fuego with DJ SR, Son, and Rick Simora, Mesa Weekly Event, Sondela with DJ Sharon, Jenny, Rhino, JB Smooth, and MC Bajo, Mishfish Bali with Sunday's Event, Full Moon Party. Moving on ke hari Selasa, 2 April, ada di Desa Kitsune with DJ Barrientos, Josh Ganley, Paul Mondot, and Val Ginelli. And last but not least, Rabu 3 April, Damaria with Inno Event.

C and N, A, B, C, and F, U, D, K. No rights in sight, just red hats, green jackets, blue moons, and politicians turn yellow. First they came with the blacks and the reds, now the browns, collected up like trash in the streets of not in my city, USA. The revolution will be televised. The revolution will be televised.

0: yang udah stay tune dari awal sampai akhir dengerin Paranoia Party at No Limitation. 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Bye bye.
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WTRL, The Rockin' Life. TRL. TRL. 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